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KO with the Beatles and Eleanor Rigby. Need a Beatles fix? I've got it for you. The Fab Four, the ultimate Beatles tribute group, coming to the Taft Theater on October the 25th, doing A Hard Day's Night. Just go to our website for ticket info.

0: Company DJO, where the music is with the OJs and some Philadelphia soul. Coming up, the Lovin' Spoonful, Billy Idol, and Chicago.
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WDJO, good times, great music. I'm usually not a fan of covers, but you have to admit, Billy Idol did a nice job on Tommy James' Money Money. If I just had $5 for every time I played this at a wedding reception back in the day.

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WDJO with the Turtles always reminds me of the Happy Together Tour, which they did for years, but they retired. But the tour goes on. It's going to be at the Rose Music Center on August 22nd. The Association, the Trogs, Gary Puckett, the Fortunes, Ron Dante.

Somebody DJO sounds like Frogman Henry in there in the background, doesn't it? The Orlans in South Street. Dayton Air Show this weekend, Saturday and Sunday at the Dayton International Airport. The Blue Angels in town.

Two antennas met and got married. The ceremony wasn't much, but the reception was great. 99.5, 107.9, and 1480 WDJO.

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You know Michael McDonald will be doing this hit.

WDJO. Good times, great music with the most music every hour. It is 9 o'clock and I am the Hammer, and we are in the middle of a one-hour music marathon. Coming up, Foreigner, The Stones, and let's kick the hour off with some Argent.

0: WDJO, where the music is with Foreigner, and you're as cold as a box of home city ice. Coming up, Neil Diamond, Huey Lewis in the news, and Elton kick off 90 minutes of continuous music, so stick around.
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WDJO, where the music is the music that we all love. 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

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With the most music every hour, it is 10 o'clock. I'm the Hammer. Coming up, James Taylor, the Police, KC, and let's hit it with the Fab Four.

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Tri-State this summer. The Guess Who with Randy Bachman, Burton Cummings. And they're bringing Don Felder, formerly of the Eagles, with them. That's going to be June 27th at Riverbend. Go to our website for ticket info. Did you

WDJO, where the legends play every day. One of the founding members of rock and roll, Dion DiMucci, still going strong up in New York City. He's got a new album out called The Rock and Roll Philosopher, which you can download on his website, DionDiMucci.com. And I can swear I read somewhere that he was going to be doing a concert somewhere in the New York City area, but I can't find any information on it. I'll keep digging.

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WDJO, good times, great music with the most music every hour. It's 11 o'clock and I am the Hammer. And we are in the middle of a 90-minute music marathon. Can you dig it? I thought you could. Coming up, Earth, Wind, and Fire, Sheila E. She was Prince's old drummer and pretty hot back in the day and still looks good. And how about some Stevie Wonder? Get the hour going. I'm out. See you tomorrow night, 7 o'clock.

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Some make you angry about politics or upset with your team. 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Number one for music and fun. 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

watch the children play. 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

0: 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Some make you angry about politics or upset with your team. 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
1: This has got to be the saddest day of my life. 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

0: Good times, great music. WDJO playing the most music every hour. Good morning, 5 a.m. Bobby Leach. Coming up, I've got John Stewart, Stevie Wonder, and it's the Queen of Soul, Aretha Franklin.
1: Baby, baby, sweet baby.

DJ O'Neill. Visuals on this. Just cruising along a boulevard. Of course, in California during the 70s. All the palm trees. Listening to an 8-track. It's War. It's a great summertime song called Summer on WDJO. Good times and great music.

Howdy, DJO. Today, isolated thunderstorms, but for the most part, going to be heat and humidity. It's going to be the problem. Around 90 and triple digits when you get into the heat index. Low tonight, about 71. On Friday, scattered thunderstorms, high 83, low 64. Cools off a bit on Saturday. Partly cloudy, but no rain in the forecast, at least not yet. Expect the high about 84, low 64 for Saturday. Right now, 74. WD.

WBJO, his first hits came when he was just 16 years old. Bless you, and Halfway to Paradise. Of course, 70s, he hit it big with Don, Tony Orlando, and Don. Here's Doc 3.

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And Heart of Glass, a WDJO. 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

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We've got so many songs coming up in this 37-minute music marathon. Into 6 o'clock, WDJO with Carole King. Here's So Far Away.

WDJO got a hot one today with low 90s, triple digits for the heat index. Low tonight about 71. Can't rule out an isolated thunderstorm. Tomorrow, scattered thunderstorms and cooler with high 83, low 64. Saturday, partly cloudy. I don't see any showers to forecast. It will be humid, though, with the high 84 and a low 64. I know it's not yet Father's Day weekend, but one from the Temptations. And Papa was a Rolling Stone. A WDJO.

haven't had a chance to see him twice at the legendary Ludlow Garage. I guess if I want to see him again, he's basically quit touring, except for going to be on the Blue Cruise in April 2027. I'll have to look that up, but the Blue Cruise. Al Stewart, Time Passage, WDJO.

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Bobby Leach, 6 o'clock and a 37-minute music marathon is underway. Coming up, I've got the Eagles, the Allman Brothers Band, and here's Ambrosia, the biggest part of me. WDJO.

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Johnny Rock and Roll Rivers and Secret Agent Man. 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

0: Allman Brothers and a Ramblin' Man. Cost a lot to ramble around these days, particularly when you go to the gas pump and see the prices. 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

Heat index into the triple digits, low tonight 71. Friday, scattered thunderstorms, looks like a high 83, low 64. Saturday right now, no thunderstorms in the forecast, partly cloudy, high 84, low 64. It's 73.

0: WDJ owns Michael McDonald. I keep forgetting, and don't you forget, the Doobie Brothers are coming to town the 17th along with Santana. 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

0: It's Matthew Wilder and Break My Stride. Bobby Leach, more Music Mornings. 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Another one coming up this month at Riverbend. The Guess Who with Randy Backman and Burton Cummings. And Don Felder's there, too. 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I got the Beatles coming up.
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WDJO today, isolated thunderstorms can't be ruled out, but it's going to be a hot one. Triple-digit heat index. High today, low 90s, 71 tonight. Friday, scattered thunderstorms in the forecast, 83 for a high, 64 the low. And then Saturday, partly cloudy, high 84 and a low 64. Right now, it's 73 WDJO with Billy Preston. Is nothing for nothing. 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

WDJ, and there's no end in sight for the box office success of the Michael Jackson biopic. It continues to roll in record profits. Here's Michael now, and The Way You Make Me Feel on WDJO.

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Bobby Leach, good morning. 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

0: DJ O associated with the Philadelphia Sound, but actually out of Canton, Ohio. Got your name from a Cleveland DJ, Eddie OJ. That's the OJs and used to be my girl on WDJO. I got Marvin Gaye coming up and how sweet it is.
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WDJ kind of working on an accident right now, 75 southbound around the West Mills Viaduct with a couple of lanes blocked off on the left side and a backup building in behind of that. Forecast-wise, today we've got scattered thunderstorms in the forecast are starting to pop up on the screen to the west of us. Today's high in the 90s, low tonight 71. Again, the index for the heat in triple digits. For Friday, more scattered thunderstorms, high 83, low 64. And Saturday, partly cloudy, high 84, low 64. Right now, it's 75. WDJO with Sheena Easton.

DJO, it's Redbone, come and get your love. Big hit in 74 for Redbone, but also 2014, thanks to the Guardians of the Galaxy franchise. Used that song in there, too. Gave it a lot of exposure to a whole new generation. Coming up, I've got Badfinger, Come and Get It.

0: 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I said, yeah, yeah. Here comes Little Feat, live on the last farewell tour.
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0: DJ Hoda, Beach Boy showing off their doo-wop chops on that. 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

WDJ on any way you want it. 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It's over a 30-minute-plus music marathon. We do that every day. Playing more music. WDJO with ABBA. Here's Dancing Queen.

WDJO. I saw a couple of Harlem Globetrotter games. I enjoyed Curly Neal. It was a lot of fun. And the poor Washington team that always got beat up. But I'm not too sure about this banana ball phenomenon. It's been going on now for a couple of years. And last year they sold out the stadiums here in town. They're going to do it again, but where are people getting the money for the tickets? I mean, come on, man. $94 for a cheap one? $14,000 for a ticket to see a fake baseball game?

I feel good. Feel hot, too. A little muggy out there. WDJ on a forecast for today looks like this. Isolated thunderstorms with the high in the low 90s. Triple digit for the heat index. 71 tonight. On Friday, scattered thunderstorms, high 83, low 64. And Saturday, partly cloudy, high 84. Gets down to 64 on Saturday with Danger's Dan Allen's Wayback Saturday night. Right now, it's 75. WDJO with Tommy Rowe. And it's so hot, I'm feeling dizzy.

WDJO Act that's coming to town with the Jefferson Starship Runaway Again tour at Rose Music Center July 16th. Here's Firefall, WDJO. You are the

antennas met and got married. The ceremony wasn't much, but the reception was great. 99.5, 107.9, and 1480 WDJO.

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Donna Summer is going to be on your radio. Here's Stevie Wonder. He's excited. Signed, sealed, delivered. I'm yours, WDJO.

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I got you, babe. WDJ, and I got the forecast, and it's a hot one. It's going to be muggy today. Heat index into the triple digits, low 90s. Tonight, 71, maybe a pop-up thunderstorm. On Friday, scattered thunderstorms possible. Cooler, a high in the low 80s, 64 for a low. And in Saturday, partly cloudy. No rain in the forecast, not yet anyway. 84 and 64 is how it shapes up. With Jerry Rafferty, Baker Street, WDJO.

0: top 10 song in the States for Ringo Starr, but also his biggest charting song in England, Back Off Boogaloo, a WDJO. And it's Jim LaBarbera. He's going to boogie in later today at 2 o'clock and at 5. The top 5 at 5, June 11th, 1964. I wonder if there'll be any Beatles in the countdown. We'll have to wait and see with Jim LaBarbera this afternoon. 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

Well, any road you travel today, you're going to need air conditioning. Triple digits when it comes to the heat index. Low 90s. Isolated storm can't be ruled out. Low tonight, 71 for Friday. You got scattered thunderstorms. High 83, low 64. Saturday, partly cloudy. 84, low 64 with Danger's Dan Allen. His way back Saturday night. Right now, 75 WDJO with Seals and Crofts. 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

times, great music. WDJO playing the most music every hour. 8 to 9 o'clock at a 30-minute music marathon underway. And Bobby Leach coming up. I've got Rupert Holmes. Also, Kyle Carlton. Here's Men at Work. And who can it be now?

WDJ wants to see what it's going to be like on July 4th when it comes to the weather and if it's going to be dry or not. Well, you need to watch out for those fireworks when you light those fires. Here's the Doors.

0: WDJ on Everlasting Love. It's Carl Carlton, Bobby Leach, and you got Watch the Point. It tells the story of the nonprofit Point Arc Housing and helping developmentally challenged people. 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Matter of fact, it starts it off Saturday mornings at 8 o'clock. Rupert Holmes' Escape, the Pina Colada song coming up.
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Yeah, but you did. Yeah, you have one. We'll put an umbrella in it for you down at the cabana on River Road. A little pina colada. Today, you've got the heat index triple digits. Maybe a pop-up thunderstorm, 90s and a low 71. On Friday, scattered thunderstorms, high 83, low 64. Saturday, partly cloudy, high 84 and a low 64 for Dangerous Dan Allen and his way back Saturday night. Right now, it's 75 WDJO.

0: 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Bobby Leach, Dangerous Dan Allen, all work day long. At least 10 to 2, that's when Jim LaBarbera comes in. 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

WDJO's local radio. Dangerous Dan Allen, Jim LaBarbera. Got the Hammer, Gary Stevens, Jeff Davis, John Englehart, Carmen DeLeon, Tomcat Michaels, Cool Bobby B. All right here in the tri-state. WDJO.

DJO. No wait on the forecast. It's a hot one, triple digit index when it comes to the heat. The 90s today, 71 tonight, maybe a pop-up thunderstorm. Friday, scattered thunderstorms, high 83, low 64. Saturday, partly cloudy, 84 for a high, 64 the low. Maybe some more rain on Sunday with a thunderstorm. Right now, it's 79 WDJO. If I-

WDJO, where the music is, playing the most music every hour at 10 o'clock. I'm Dangerous Dan Allen. How are you? Coming up this hour, I have for you great music. I do. Neil Diamond, Gary Lewis and the Playboys, and we start the hour off with Mick Jagger and the Rolling Stones.

WDJO, where the music is. We got Dial Ahead for you at noon today. Be ready for that. Your requests, and you get them in now via email, dialahead@outlook.com. Meanwhile, I'm

0: as you walk me. Yeah. Go away, little girl. You bother me. On WDJO. 10 after 10 o'clock now. Dangerous Dan. Hope you're having a wonderful morning. And, it all depends on the weather. But I'm not going to get into that yet. I don't feel like it. I'll get into that later. In the meantime, I got more great music stacked up and ready to go. Coming up in just the next few minutes, Neil Diamond and Gary Lewis and the Playboys.
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J.O. Well, we lost Johnny Burnett too early to an accident. But his son picked up the torch, kept having hits. Rocky Burnett, tired of towing the line on WDJ.

0: is from Cracklin' and Rosé on WDJO, where the music is Dangerous Dan. It is 22 now after 10 o'clock. Hey, the Beach Boys are coming to town. You know what that means. Summertime fun. PNC Pavilion, 60 years of Pet Sounds. And God only knows, wouldn't it be nice? Caroline, no, etc. That's a great album. And they're going to be doing it Wednesday, August 12th at the PNC Pavilion. Get your tickets and go to 1480wdjo.com and click on the link there. 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Keep it here. More coming your way. Al Green coming up next. And here's some more about that concert.
1: America's band, the Beach Boys, celebrate 250 years of the USA. Live, the Beach Boys. August 12th at PNC Pavilion.

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0: 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The Go-Go's. Linda Carlisle and Company. Jane Wheedlin. They got it done. Pretty good musicians. WDJO.

0: live for today and don't worry about tomorrow. Tomorrow will take care of itself. Why? Because tomorrow's Friday. 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I'll open the phones up afternoon, and you can call in at 513-563-1480, but not now. Yeah. If I start answering the phone this early, that's all I'll do all day. I don't want to do that. Anyway, keep it here. I got more coming your way. We're going to play the Game of Love with Wayne Pontan and the Mindbenders next.
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Calvin Bishop, who isn't the lead singer on this. It's him playing the guitar. Lead singer's Mickey Thomas. He would go on from here to join Jefferson Starship. They have hits there like Jane. And then Jefferson Starship evolved into Starship, and Mickey was there, lead singer, and he's still there today, singing this song.

WDJO. Well, the Cisco Kid was a friend of mine. I like the Lone Ranger better, but the Cisco Kid was okay too. We used to watch those here on channel, I think it was channel 9 had them. It was a Ziv program. Ziv was based in Cincinnati. Yeah, they did a lot of stuff. I think they were involved in Sea Hunt. They were involved in, what was the other one? Several TV shows that we watched as kids. On WDJO, it's War.

the 60th anniversary of the Monkees is coming in a couple of months. Gee, that'll be a celebration. Ryan, right along with, that'll be right after we celebrate America's 250. Got to admit, it's going to be a summer full of celebration on WDJO. Did you ever know a girl that all she wants to do is dance? Well, Don Henley apparently did. I'd like to meet her because I like to dance on WDJO.

WDJO. Good times, great music, playing the most music every hour. I'm Dangerous Dan Allen at 11 o'clock. Coming up this hour, I have for you the Hollies. And we're going to have the Naked Eyes doing I'm Always Something There to Remind You. And we start the hour off with Diana Ross and the Supremes as they yell...

WDJO, Where the Music Is. Hey, the Happy Together Tour, if you haven't gotten your tickets yet, you should. Listen to this lineup. The Association, Windy, Never My Love, Long Comes Mary. Chicago's Jason Sheff sang lead on several of their number one hits. Gary Puckett, Young Girl, Fortunes, Here Comes That Rainy Day Feeling, Ron Dante, Sugar Sugar, and the Turtle Songs.

0: something there to remind me. Naked Eyes on WDJO at 10 now after 11 o'clock. I'm Dangerous Dan. Good morning. Well, we're going to have another hot one today. This one's going to be a hot one. Yesterday, they said our heat index went up above 100, and it may do it again today. So don't be thinking you're going to be comfortable today. It isn't going to happen. Forecast for today calls for a high of 88, a low overnight of 74. So we won't get any of that nighttime cooling till tomorrow. Tomorrow, we're going to get an 81-degree high and a 61-degree low because there's a front moving in after midnight tonight that's going to bring in some rain, and it actually will bring down the humidity. Thank goodness. Right now, the humidity is 79% with a dew point of 73, which means it's muggy. It is currently 80 at WDJO. Coming up next, we have for you Junior Walker and the All-Stars.
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J.O. 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

0: Stone in Love with You on WDJO. Where the music is, I'm Dangerous Dan. It's 22 and a half now after 11 o'clock. Jim the Barber, the music professor, will be along at 2 o'clock today. He will have the top five at five tonight for June 11th, 1964 at Beatlemania here. Yeah. How many Beatles songs will be in the top five? Well, I guess you'll have to wait and see. Coming up, I got more coming your way. Anyway, Jim LaBarber's in it, too. And, of course, Chesterwood Village brings you the top five at five. Keep it here. We got more coming your way. We got the Beach Boys coming up next. I used to have a surfer girl. I did. Yep, I won't say any more than that. But she was wonderful. It's next.
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your Woody up and down Hollywood Boulevard. There's nothing like having a surfer girl with you. On WDJO, we got Daryl Hall, John Oates. They don't like each other anymore. They don't sing together anymore, but their recordings are still with us.

0: WDJO. I don't want you to tell me about it. I want you to show me. Yeah, show me. My eyes need to see. WDJO. Dangerous Dan. 25 now before Dial the Hit at noon. Of course, we got more coming your way. Hey, looking for something to do this weekend? Sunday, the 14th at Alt Park is Concours d'Elegance Cincinnati. Yeah, great, great classic cars. It's a great event. And, you know, go to Mount Lookout and have yourself a great time this weekend. It's a blast. And it's been going on for decades. Check it out. And go to the 1480wdjo.net. .com and check out the festivals page, and we got the information right there. Keep it here. We got more coming your way. Movie music from the Beatles coming up next, along with Phil Collins.
1: 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The Windy Cities Tour. Finally, two iconic bands together for the first time.

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I feel all right, too. 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What can I say? On WDJO, Phil Collins. I'm going to shut up before I get myself in real trouble here. Two hearts that beat as one, coming your way. On WDJO, we are where the music is.

It is not a Christmas song, but it is Joy to the World. 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

0: It's frustrating.
1: Yeah. WDJO. Good times, great music, playing the most music every hour. I'm Dangerous Dan Allen at high noon. It's time for Dial a Hit. 513-563-1480 or email dialahit@outlook.com. We're going to play your favorite song this hour. 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Lots of fun there. Check it out. Kicking off today with an email request from Tom. Guy coming to town with a Happy Together tour. He's now the lead singer of the Turtles, and he previously was the Archies doing Sugar Sugar, etc., but he also was the Couplings doing Tracy. It's Ron Dante on WDJO. We are where the music is.

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0: 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I'll play one for you. 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

0: Frankie Valli, Four Seasons. 9 now after 12 o'clock. 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Every day we do a solid hour of your requests, dedications, whatever you want to do. I'm right here for you, sitting right here in Tri-State. We do everything. We got this nice little building in the middle of Queensgate that's the center of construction hell right now with the bridge project. And they're going to take off part of our parking garage, too, eventually. And then it's going to be really fun to get into this place. But we're right here in the Tri-State with you. Every disc jockey on WDJO is coming to you from the Tri-State. We don't come from out of town. We're not trying to fool you to think that, oh, this guy is really local, but he's sitting out in California or up in New Mexico or over in Pittsburgh. We don't do that. We're all local at WDJO. Coming up next, your request. Phoebe for Jackson Brown.
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0: 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Fast Times at Ridgemont High. That movie, it just reminds me of Phoebe Cates.
1: I want to hear my favorite Nikki Dolan song, and it's Sometime in the Morning. Could you play that?
0: Sure can. Written by Carol.

D-J-O. Levi Stubbs and the Four Tops. It's the same old song email request today for Janie. And there you go, Janie. That's a great song. Good request, and we need yours at 513-563-1480. Or email me, dialahitatoutlook.com. We're going to play your favorite song. Coming up next, we have email request in today from Georgie. He wants to hear, I'm assuming Georgie's a guy. Of course, Georgie girl was a girl, wasn't she? Well, anyway, whoever Georgie is.

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0: I sure can. Ah, yes, Miss Pussycat. She was in Batman singing this, although they cut the hell out of it. It's Leslie Gore, California Nights on WDJO.

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0: 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Or email me, dialahit@outlook.com. I did a no-no. I accidentally deleted a phone call. So somebody made a request, and I don't remember what it was. And now I've deleted it. So if you don't get your request played today, that's why. You were the one. Anyway, I do have your request, or I have other requests that we've gotten. I've got all those, and I got the emails. We're fine. But if at the end of the day you didn't play, it's because I screwed up and deleted your phone call. So you can call me tomorrow, or call me Monday, any day you want, or, you know, whatever, and I'll play your song. I'm sorry. Keep it here. More coming your way with Peter Noonan and Herman's Hermits.
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0: on WDJO. It's Dial a Hit. We have enough requests to get to the end of the hour. What would you like?
1: My husband and I are celebrating our 50th wedding anniversary. And so I just wanted to request our wedding song, We've Only Just Begun, by the Carpenters.
0: Well, I'm glad you remembered yours. I had a guy call me a year ago that didn't remember what the song was. He called to request it and then couldn't remember what the song was. That was embarrassing to him.
1: Yeah, I do remember that.
0: Very good. It's a good thing you remember. You remember your vowels and everything. Yeah. That's good.
1: I do.
0: Give me your names. We'll say happy anniversary.
1: Oh, thank you. Mary and Wayne Campbell.
0: Congratulations. That's an achievement. I've been married over 50 years. No, I haven't. What am I talking about?

0: WDJO. Time for the final request of the day on Dial-A. What would you like?
1: A Cruel Summer by Bananarama.
0: You got it. We got a Cruel Summer. Today is cruel. It's absolutely cruel. We'll do it again tomorrow. The Happy Snappy Peppy edition of Dial-A hit at noon. You can get your email requests in.

WDJO. Good times, great music with the most music every hour. I'm Dangerous Dan Allen at 1 o'clock. Coming up this hour, I have for you great music from the Beatles. We'll hear from Earth, Wind, and Fire, and we start the hour off with Diana Ross and the Supremes. You keep me hanging on for great, great music on WDJO.

What a great song that is. You just want to dance. And this one makes you want to dance too. So if you're not standing up yet, get up. We're going to dance. Ah, we've had our lunch. Let's work a little off. On WDJO, it's Earth, Wind, and Fire singing about the whole month of September.

Sonny Geraci and Climax out of Cleveland. Well, Sonny Geraci was out of Cleveland. He moved to California and formed Climax, but that's another story. He formed the Outsiders in Cleveland. Terry Knight and the Pack was in Cleveland, too. But that's another story. I won't get into that today. On WDJO, got a little reggae for you. The Tide Is High and Blondie. On WDJO, we are...

0: WDJO. She's not there. The Zombies. 15 and a half now after 1 o'clock. Dangerous, Dan. And I got about 7 emails in a row today, all from Visa, saying, here is your code you requested. Then it gave 6 digits. And you read the email and it says, now, if you didn't request this, click here. Don't click there. It's bait. Especially when you get 6 of them with the same 6-digit number on them. They were just trying to get your information. So don't fall for emails like that when they say, oh, this is Visa. Somebody's trying to charge something. Well, first fact is I don't have a Visa. I have a MasterCard. So I knew it was fake from the beginning. But don't be fooled just because it says it's from Visa or MasterCard or your bank. It's probably fake. And talk to your bank on the phone on a number you call, not a number in the email. Keep it here. We got more coming your way. The Beatles are next.
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to dance. I've had enough of that. WDJO, where the music is, Dangerous Dan. At 28 before 2 o'clock, Jim LaBarbera will be along at 2, checking the Tri-State's most accurate weather forecast, which is, of course, my phone. Today's high is going to be 88. It's going to feel somewhere around 100. Yeah, how's that? And tonight, in the overnight hours, we got rain moving in and less humidity, and it'll be a little cooler. So that's good. Tomorrow will be cooler and a whole lot less muggy. Right now, the humidity in the tri-state today is running up near 80%. That's nuts. Tomorrow's temperature, 81 and 61. We're going to get an overnight low tonight of 74. So watch out. And the heavy rain rolls in on Sunday. But other than that, we got rain tomorrow. We got rain Sunday. Saturday's shaping up not to look too bad. Right now in the tri-state, we have 85 at WDJO. Neil Diamond's next. Chicago.

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The Dayton Air Show. 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Check it out. 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
1: WDJO. The movie was Sidney Poitier, Judy Geeson, and Lulu. Judy Geeson looked good in that movie. WDJO.

music is Dangerous Dan. I'm out the door. Jim LaBarber is up next. I'll see you tomorrow, 10 o'clock. We'll have the happy, snappy, peppy edition of Dial a Hit after Bobby Leach in the morning. Have a great day. Bye.

0: WDJO. Elvis has said so often he had so many good times with Ann Margaret doing Viva Las Vegas, but the Colonel was upset because he thought Ann Margaret got, well, too much FaceTime, too many close-ups of Ann Margaret and not enough of Elvis.
1: Bright light city, gonna set my soul, gonna set my soul on fire. Got a whole lot of money that's ready to burn, so get those stakes up higher. There's a thousand pretty women waiting out there. They're all living the devil may care, and I am just a devil with love to spare. So Viva Las Vegas, Viva Las Vegas. How I wish that there were more than the 24 hours in the day. Even if there were 40 more, I wouldn't sleep a minute away. Oh, there's blackjack and poker and the roulette wheel, a fortune won and lost on every deal. 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

0: WDJO, where the music is with Culture Club. Coming up in the On Deck Circle, a guy from Cincinnati, graduated from Hughes High School in town, and went to the Conservatory of Music here, discovered by Sam Cooke, had some giant records, and we did a cruise together. He and I did a whole cruise together, a bunch of people from Cincinnati and the tri-state area. Great guy. And on stage, I said, now, can you sing your alma mater? And he knew the lyrics, sang with a fight song at Hughes High School. Hey, with summer just around the corner, you can finally stop daydreaming about fun in the sun and start preparing to live the dream. 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
0: Well, isn't that something? Thank you. I would like to kiss you also. But I'm busy working right now. And speaking of kissing, boy, your timing was perfect. From Richmond, Kentucky. Just out of our immediate area. This is Exile, and a song about kissing. Isn't that a coincidence? There's Kiss You All Over.

0: WDJO, playing more of your favorites every hour. Four Tops, Levi Stubbs and Company, and Ain't No Woman Like the One I Got. English teachers love that. Ain't No Woman. How about this? Did you see this story? Ozzy Osbourne. I love that show, The Osbournes. Sharon Osbourne, his wife, says that they're talking about doing a cartoon version of that TV series, The Osbournes. Yeah, for a whole new generation of fans. And I'm thinking to myself, hey, you know what? Those kids aren't going to learn their bad habits all by themselves.
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0: 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Oh, Atlanta. I said, yeah, yeah. Here comes Little Feat, live on the last farewell tour.
1: If hits were hot dogs, we'd have the wieners the world awaited. WDJO.

WDJO. Did you see GQ has done a power ranking of the actors most likely to be the next James Bond? And apparently I'm out of the running.

This just in, it's so hot that a bum downtown is holding a sign that says, "We'll work for shade." Stay cool with WDJO.

0: WDJO. Good times, great music, and the first number one surf record. Well, Brian Wilson wrote it. Beach Boys didn't have it. He gave it away to Jan and Dean and Surf City with the great odds. Two girls for every guy, huh? Who couldn't get lucky in that, huh? That environment. Now, okay, speaking of getting lucky with women, they asked the ladies, what article of men's clothing is a huge turnoff? Guys, listen up. Women were asked, what article of men's clothing is a huge turnoff? All right, here's what they said. Crocs, tank tops with a side cutout down to the hip, cell phone, belt pouch, cargo shorts.
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0: Dr. Hook and that song about, well, being in love with a beautiful woman, huh? I've had friends who say, Prof, I want you to meet my lady. She is absolutely beautiful. And then I meet her and I think, what? My friend needs glasses. But then you look at my friend and
8: put a bag on his head.

WDJL, primitive sound, raunchy, double entendre lyrics, wailing vocals, a three-chord garage masterpiece from the

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But I wanna know for sure. So come on and hold me tight. You move me.

WDJO got a note from the Hammer, Gary Stevens. He'll be in here at 7. He said, Prof, a study found that people who go out of their way to get Facebook likes have lower self-esteem. Prof, if you agree with that conclusion, please like me on my Facebook page.

with Sir Elton John, remembering back in the days when he was Reginald Dwight, those happy days. When that nerdy-looking guy, Reginald Dwight, would hang out at clubs, couldn't get a date if his life depended on it, but he has a happy memory.

WDJO, good times, great music with the most music every hour. It is 3 o'clock. Good afternoon, I'm Jim LaBarbera, the music professor, and on the way, some dirty dancing music from Bill Medley and Jennifer Warnes. Speaking of dancing, back in Cleveland, when I was there, the biggest dance in Cleveland, every Saturday night at the Painesville Armory, we'd get 1,000 people in there. My band was a group of kids, high school kids, who had choir robes on. They were called the Choir. Wally Bryson and Jimmy Bonfante, when I left, they teamed up with Eric Carmen from Sarasuri to form a super group called the Raspberries.

Crank it up. Crank it up and lock it on WDJO, the Raspberries, that go all the way from the motion picture that everybody talked about forever and ever and ever, that great dance scene with Patrick Swayze and Jennifer Grey before she had her nose fixed.

0: WDJO, the time of the season. They threw everything from the animals to the zombies from A to Z during that British invasion. That's the Z, Colin Blenstone and the zombies in the time of the season. Speaking of British invasion, Paul McCartney is next. And it was on this day in 1965, I've got to call your attention to this. The Beatles were announced as recipients of the Members of the British Empire Award by Britain's Queen Elizabeth. Doesn't get any better than this. Protest then poured into Buckingham Palace. MP Hector Dupuis said, and I quote, "British royalty has put me on the same level as a bunch of vulgar numbskulls," when he returned his OBE 3 days later. Four more high-ranking recipients would also give theirs back in the days that followed. Paul McCartney is next.
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6: Jim LaBarbera, the legendary music professor, says, "I'll bet you didn't know."
0: Happened today in 2002, over 300 guests, including Ringo Starr and Elton John, witnessed Paul McCartney marry his fiancée, Heather Mills, at an Irish castle. All three of Paul's children from his marriage to Linda Eastman attended. While the reception's menu was vegetarian, it was, in Paul's words, "very liquid and alcoholic. It's a rock and roll wedding. We're going to have family and friends and a lot of fun." Unfortunately, the pair was split in 2006, 4 years later, and then divorced 2 years after that.

0: WDJO, where the music is. Graham Russell of Air Supply wrote this song. It was their biggest hit, the universal language of love, Romeo and Juliet. Here's Air Supply.
1: No.

0: WDJO, where the music is. On a Thursday afternoon, I saw this. I got to share this with you. It's on TikTok, and maybe the guy has a point. He said when somebody says, later, gator, you are required to reply with, after a while, crocodile. We did that when I was a kid. Later, gator, then you should say, after a while, crocodile. And then people started adding comments to their own favorite replies to later, gator. Later, gator, gotta go, buffalo. Later, gator, toodaloo, kangaroo. Later, gator, be sweet, parakeet. Later, gator, gotta dip potato chip. Later, gator, I'm out the door, dinosaur. Later, gator, bye-bye, butterfly. Later, gator, okie-dokie, artichokey. Later, gator, so long, King Kong. Later, gator, take care, polar bear. Later, gator, give a hug, ladybug.
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0: Stevie Wonder didn't write this, but he interprets it. Song about finding that special someone who gives you a feeling of boundless happiness. Stevie was 17 years old at the time he recorded this.

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Weather-wise, sunshine, clouds, very warm. Widely separated thunderstorms this afternoon, a high of 88. Tomorrow morning, thunderstorm. Otherwise, mostly cloudy when I'm on the air and humid with a high 86. And then for Saturday, whoa, what a good-looking day. Partly sunny with a high of 84.

0: Rock and roll never sounded better than it does on WDJO. Rockin' and rollin' the Moody Blues. And I'm just a singer in a rock and roll band. I gotta tell you, I had the best time for about 8.5 years. Joe Nuxall, I'm looking at the calendar. Joe Nuxall, 82 years ago this week, Joe Nuxall, picture this, made his debut with the Cincinnati Reds. A 15-year-old junior high school kid. And he said he took a streetcar to come to the game, a couple of streetcars. Youngest ever. Ever. The rules, now that will stand forever, because the rules today are you have to be 18 to play in the majors. So he's 15. Yeah, that will never change for eternity. And I guess for what, about 8.5 years of my life, and the final 8.5 years when Nux was on the broadcast team with Marty Brenneman, I sat, it was a long story how I got the seat, but they got me a Lazy Boy chair, and I sat behind Marty and Joe, and I sat right behind Nux. And I would go to that game. If they were in town for a series of 4 games, I was down there for 3. I rode my Harley Davidson down, and I would leave at 9:30, beat the traffic, 9:30, no matter what was going on. But the funniest stuff that happened between the innings, because the team was bad. The team was losing during those years. But the hilarious stuff that went on in the booth, just wonderful. And Nux was just a prince. So, and I'll never forget going to the funeral. That funeral had to be the longest line of people to see Nux that was ever for any funeral in the tri-state area. And I was way in the back of the line, and somebody came up to me and said, "Hey Jim, you shouldn't be back here. Come on, we'll take you up front." I said, "No. I want to stay back here. Boy, I miss him. I think everybody does." And his thanks to his kids, his legacy will live on forever and ever. The old left-hander, Joe Nuxall, 82 years ago this week, made his debut as a 15-year-old kid pitching for the Reds.
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WDJO, try to explain that to your grandchild. 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I still remember my number. 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Yeah. Can't remember where I put my pen 3 minutes ago, but I can remember my number I had when I was a kid growing up in Pittsburgh. Here's Romeo's tune.

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1: Women adore him. 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He's a beast.
2: WDJO, good times. Great music with the most music every hour. It is 4 o'clock on a Thursday afternoon. I'm Jim LaBarbera, the music professor. And on the way, I've got the Jackson 5 out of the Village of New York. Love and Spoonful and Sebastian and girl, slow down. Ladies, slow down. Guys can't put their brakes on that quickly now. You can't hurry something like this. Slow down, ladies, slow down.

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0: WDJO. Good times, great music, and the Jackson 5 with Little Michael. And I want you back here. Big night tonight. My friend John Mandel does so much for musicians all over the tri-state. And he's the head of the Northern Kentucky Legends Hall of Fame. And tonight is the big night. Tower Park, Fort Thomas. It's free admission, 6 o'clock until 10. And they'll induct the new members at 6 o'clock, between 6 and 7. And then 7 o'clock until 10, past Hall of Famers and the new Hall of Famers get together, and they're going to entertain the people. So there'll be a lot of great music. That's with John Mandel and everybody. The Northern Kentucky Legends Hall of Fame tonight, Tower Park, Fort Thomas, a beautiful venue, 6 o'clock till 10. Marilyn Herner? Yeah, Marilyn Herner from the Hody Realtors, she listed this. 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Marilyn Herner has this. 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
3: Four Tops, the one written and produced by Holland Dozier and Holland, a song written by Lamont Dozier. I love the story. He's a kid, and he's staying in his grandma's house. He's like 11 years old. And his grandma, has a beauty parlor. Okay, and the ladies would come up, little steps up to the house, and his grandpa would be right by the steps, and he would go to the ladies and go, "Hi, Honey Bunch. Well, hello, Sugar Pie. How you doing today? Honey Bunch, Sugar Pie, how you doing today?" And his grandma would stand by the window and look at this, and he's near his grandma, and his grandma's going, "Look at that old codger. He thinks I don't see him flirting with all those ladies. Look at that. Look at that old codger." And he's going, "Honey Bunch, Sugar Pie," and this 11-year-old Lamont Dozier soaking it all in and writes, inspired by that, writes this multi-million seller.

WDJO. Crank it up and rock it on WDJO. The theme from I Love the Show, Happy Days. And, of course, it all revolved around the Cunningham family and the Fonz. Hey, the Fonz, the coolest guy on the show was the Fonz, Henry Winkler. But in real life, if you saw Henry Winkler out of character from the Fonz, hey, I don't know about you, but a little nerdy, yeah?

0: WDJO playing the most variety every hour. That song sung blue, and that's Neil Diamond's sing-along song of the hour. And no, I did not see it. Dan Allen was on me. He said, Prof, you got to go see the movie. Song sung blue. You'll love the movie. Song sung blue. You got to go see it. He reminded me about a dozen times. No, and I missed it at the theater. But now I'm looking at my Netflix schedule, and it's coming on, this weekend. It'll be on. I can't wait to see it. Song sung blue. Neil Diamond. New research. Did you see this? New research. All right. New research says we should be getting at least 560 minutes. New research says we should be getting at least 560 minutes of moderate to vigorous exercise each week. Wow. Somewhere a personal trainer just bought a second boat.
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1: Paul Williams' brother, mentor, wrote this song. Dubby Gray, he did this with Uncle Cracker. 30 years later, Dubby Gray broke the record for the biggest gap between top 10 appearances. Here's the original.

WDJO. Congratulations to our old friend, the great University of Cincinnati basketball coach, Bob Huggins. Huggs is going to be inducted into the University of Cincinnati Bearcats Hall of Fame induction ceremony coming up on October the 23rd. Congratulations to Bob Huggins.

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The ceremony wasn't much, but the reception was great. 99.5, 107.9, and 1480 WDJO.

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WDJO. They've got us locked in on 107.9 in Fort Mitchell, Mount Washington and Anderson, 99.5 downtown, White Oak and Mount Adams and Mount Lookout. Thank you for listening. Steve Chooks got us on. Sheila from Indian Mound Cafe, Steve Schulte, Marianne Perry, checking in, Donna Griffin, Mary Chung, Nancy Blessing, Bonnie Hanson. Want to hear this? All right, from Seymour, Indiana.

0: If a number two pencil is the most popular, why is it still number two? Another deep thought from WDJO.
1: Hey!

the Rubber Band Man with the Spinners. That, of course, his nickname is Stretch. Around here, nicknames, well, we've got the Ladies Man in the Morning, Bobby Leach. Dangerous Dan, Dangerous Danny Allen. I'm in here in the afternoon, the Prof. The Hammer, Gary Stevens. And Tom Michaels on the weekend. Of course, we call him Tom Kent. I refer to him as the flea-bitten Tom Kent.

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6: Top 5 at 5 in the Tri-State today, June 11, 1964. The anchor song at number 5 belongs to Billy J. Kramer, a British rail fitter. Well, that is until Beatles manager Brian Epstein discovered him, signed him, and put him in a Manchester, England group, the Dakotas. Kramer's real name is William Ashton, and they came up with the name Billy Kramer, and it was John Lennon's suggestion to add the J so it would stand out from other singers with the same last name. Billy J. Kramer and the Dakotas, and a song about a guy who's trying to convince his girlfriend's younger brothers and sisters to please, please keep quiet so we don't get in trouble. We don't want to be in trouble, kids, please. Here's Little Children.

Counting down my top 5 at 5 in the tri-state for today, June 11th, 1964. Let's see, we're now at number 4, and it's Dionne Warwick and a song written by, and what a musical marriage they had, Burt Bacharach and Hal David. The record label relegated this to the B-side of her single, Any Old Time of the Day. But a New York disc jockey, Murray the K. Now, Murray the K and I did a network show together on NBC, special, all about disc jockeys. Great guy. Murray Kaufman, Murray the K, disc jockey in New York. Number one in New York at the time. Well, he turned this over. Didn't like the A-side. Turned it over and played the B-side. The B-side was Walk On By. And his listeners, well, they agreed with Murray the K, and a record company was forced to release it as the A-side. Dionne Warwick and that B-side that became an A-side at number 4. Here's Walk On By.

WDJO, count down my top 5 and 5 in the tri-state for today, June 11th, 1964. We are now at number 3, former number 1 on its way down the charts, and it belongs to the Beatles. A song written by Paul McCartney when he was 16 years old, and John Lennon when he was 17. It happened on a day when they skipped school. And the very simple harmonica drives this track. And John Lennon plays that harmonica, well, he learned how to play it, thanks to Delbert McClinton, who happened to be in England on tour with Bruce Chanel on the record Hey Baby, that's his harmonica. And he taught John a couple of simple things to do with a harmonica. It's a harmonica that

Lennon stole a stolen harmonica. He took it from a store in the Netherlands. And this was the Beatles' first hit. Here is the Beatles on his way down the charts at number 3. And Love, Love Me Do.

J.O. Counting down my top five at five in the tri-state for June 11th, 1964. Up now to that bridesmaid position. We are at number two today. Peter and Gordon in that spotlight. John Lennon, Paul McCartney wrote this. It's the biggest hit that they wrote that wasn't recorded by the Beatles. Now, here's the story. Peter Asher and Gordon Waller. Paul was dating Peter's sister, actress Jane Asher, and living at their home in London. Peter and Gordon got a record deal. They did a folk song, like a 500 Miles, Peter, Paul, and Mary song. And they were going to be like more like a folk group over in England. And at the recording session, they had three songs, I think, and they needed another song. And Peter remembered Paul's song that he was working on, but didn't finish it. So he went back to Paul, and he said, "Can you finish that song?" And he did just in time. And that happens to be the song the record company released. Peter and Gordon, and that song at number two on its way to number one, written by Paul McCartney. Here is A World Without Love.

0: WDJO, my top five and five in the tri-state for today, June 11th, 1964. On its way to number one, A World Without Love, and that's by Peter Ann Gordon at number two. Well, in a moment, that number one song. Well, let's look back on that year of 1964. Jack Ruby, convicted of the murder of Lee Harvey Oswald, sentenced to death by a Dallas jury. The New York World's Fair was going on. And in September, the Warren Commission report was issued, finding that Lee Harvey Oswald acted alone in the assassination of President Kennedy. At the movie theater, Mary Poppins was big, Goldfinger came out, The Carpetbaggers was big, but My Fair Lady won the Best Picture Award. Cardinals beat the Yankees for the World Series crown, and in football, the Cleveland Browns. The Cleveland Browns won the NFL championship by shutting out the Colts 27-0, Baltimore Colts. And Willie Hartsack on Northern Dancer won the Kentucky Derby. Arnold Palmer won the Masters, and 22-year-old Cassius Clay knocked out Sonny Liston for the heavyweight title. A.J. Foyt won the Indy 500, and the Reverend Martin Luther King won the Nobel Peace Prize. In a moment, that number one hit.
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0: Top five at five in the tri-state for this day, June 11th, 1964. On top at number one, the second of 3 weeks at number one, it belongs to the Dixie Cups. A song written by Jeff Barry and Ellie Greenwich. Now, Jeff wrote the lyrics on a yellow legal pad in a New York City penthouse apartment, originally written for Darlene Love. Her producer, though, Phil Spector, wasn't satisfied with her version. And then he tried the Ronettes on the same song, but he wasn't happy with their recording, and he passed it on to the production team of Lieber and Stoller. And they gave the song to the Meltones, who changed their name to the Dixie Cups. And it became the first release on Lieber and Stoller's newly launched Redbird Records. At number one, the second of 3 weeks at number one, the Dixie Cups and the Chapel of Love.

My top five and five in the tri-state for this day, June 11th, 1964. That's the number one song. Second of 3 weeks at number one. Song written by Jeff Barry and Ellie Greenwich. Lyrics by Jeff Barry. Well, he and Ellie had recently gotten married, so that concept of marriage was very, very much in his head.

0: J.O., where the music is. Bobby Day wrote that song and did the original. Got that on my old jukebox at home. One of my Wurlitzer jukeboxes. Over and over and over again. Weather-wise, low tonight, going down to 71. Now tomorrow, a morning thunderstorm tomorrow morning with the ladies' man, Bobby Leach, in the morning. And otherwise, mostly cloudy and humid tomorrow. It's going to be a scorcher. High again. Upper 80s, about 86 tomorrow with a low tomorrow night, 63. And then Saturday on the weekend, they're talking about thunderstorms on Sunday. But Saturday, partly sunny, no rain in the forecast. Knock on wood. On Saturday, high expected 84 and a low of 63. I think this is like the most creative I've heard. One of the most creative excuses that I've heard. If I was a police officer pulling over a speeder, I might just forgive the guy. Police in Holland confiscated the car and the driver's license of a guy caught speeding who said he was just trying to dry his car after he had washed it.
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0: A tribute to the Fat Man, Antoine Domino. Fats Domino tribute from Mr. Van Morrison on the radio, Domino.

WDJO with Domino on the radio and Van Morrison. What seemingly, question of the hour, what seemingly normal activity would look suspicious if it was done at 3 a.m. in the morning? Here's what the internet said. Taking out multiple trash bags, a kid swinging on a swing at the playground, singing a nursery rhyme, digging a deep hole in the ground, moving rugs into a van.

0: WDJO with John Fogerty and Creedence Clearwater Revival. Yeah, you wrote that song. And John Fogerty on being left off of the New York Times Greatest American Songwriters List, the top 30. He's not on it. Certainly should be on that list. He certainly deserves it. And he said, you know what? It happens. He said, things like that happen. It's not a big deal. He said, it happens. It just happens. Well, the Reds lost again yesterday, to 5-4 to San Diego. They were up by a couple of runs, home runs. J.J. and Gino Suarez cranked them. They cranked a couple of home runs. And so we're leading, going in again, going into the last couple of innings. And the bullpen comes in, blows the game at the bottom of the ninth. 5-4, we lose to San Diego. And a number of people have said, Prof, would you please do an intervention? You did it for the Bengals, for Joe Burrow, and it worked. You did it for the Reds a couple of times. It has worked. Would you do it again? You know what? I don't know. When you can't even field a bunt, and you run the bases as crazy as they did, and the basics, they're not doing the basics. I don't know if it'll
1: please,
0: do.
1: Please, please, please.
0: Any good, but all right, let's try it. Let's try an intervention, and we need help on this. The guys probably have us on. This is a day off today, and they go take on the Diamondbacks tomorrow, a weekend series. All right, let's concentrate on this. Let's send some good vibes to the Reds, everybody now. Thinking nothing but positive things, because, go ahead.
2: Because I'm good enough, I'm smart enough, and doggone it, people like me.
0: We need the good vibrations to go to the, let's meditate a little bit now. An intervention on behalf of the Cincinnati Reds, okay? Because I'm good enough, smart enough, and people like me. Go ahead now.
2: I'm good enough, I'm smart enough, and doggone it, people like me.
0: Okay, they got the day off today, and then let's mark it down. June the 11th, we did an intervention on their day off, and they take on the Diamondbacks beginning tomorrow for a weekend series.
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WDJO, play more of your favorites every hour with the Dreamweaver, Gary Wright, Steely Dan. Crazy world we live in. Crazy. I don't remember crazier time than we are right now. I'm thinking maybe it goes back to some of the stuff we watched when we were kids. Like a simple Disney movie like Mary Poppins. Think about how weird. The plot of Mary Poppins. Imagine being 8 years old and your absent father has a woman off the street to sing to you about how much fun it is to drink cough syrup.

Lockin' on WDJO. If you're not moving to this song, you're with somebody and they're not moving, you may want to call 911. This is a thumper. This is a grabber. One hit wonder. It's all right. This is JJ Jackson.

WDJO, good times, great music with the most music every hour. It is 6 o'clock. Hello, I'm Jim LeBiber, the music professor, and on the way, the mamas and the papas, Phil Collins on his own, and influenced by an opera he saw when he was a little boy, his mom took him to see Paiachi. Influenced by that, Smokey Robinson wrote and performed The Tears of a Clown.

WDJO. Not my circus, not my monkeys, but I definitely know the clowns.

0: Playing more of your favorites every hour. That's the Mamas and the Papas in California Dreamin', the one that launched their career. And it seems like if you're married, a married couple in a group, problems happen. Well, you had the Mamas and Papas. Okay, Michelle having an affair with Denny Doherty. And because of that, Mama Cass is upset with Michelle because she's in love with Denny, and Denny doesn't want anything to do with Mama Cass. And you have a group like that. Okay, and then Fleetwood Mac, with the married people in Fleetwood Mac and the boyfriend, girlfriend, that, you know, goes crazy because everybody's with everybody else. And then ABBA, two married couples that finally dream they're going to make it. And then they make it, making billions of dollars, and they have problems. And both couples get divorced. That's crazy. So married couples, don't form a singing group. Low tonight, 71. Tomorrow, now, a morning thunderstorm with the ladies' man, Bobby Leach, in the morning, 5 to 10. Otherwise, mostly cloudy, humid tomorrow. High tomorrow, 86 on Friday with a low 63. And looking ahead to Saturday, partly sunny with a high of 84 and a low of 67. But Sunday looks cloudy, humid with a thunderstorm in that forecast and a high of 80.
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WDJL on a Thursday night. 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I hate it when I think I'm buying organic vegetables, okay? And I get home and they're just regular donuts.

0: the legends of rock and roll play every day. Eddie Cochran, the Cat, with the Summertime Blues. And if you're a Reds fan, you know what that's all about. We are suffering right now. Summertime Blues. They lost that series in San Diego to the lowly Padres. And they got beat yesterday, ninth inning, bottom of the ninth with a home run. We're leading, going in, right? We're up by two, and we lose in the last couple of innings, huh? 5-4. Well, day off today. We did an intervention in case you missed it the last hour. So, knock on wood, things turn around this weekend series with the Diamondbacks. Here's something interesting. Now, I was fooled. I was fooled as a kid. Study came out of Ohio State University. Found that boys are more afraid of snakes, monsters, and scary amusement park rides than girls. How about that, huh? A study found that boys are more afraid of snakes, monsters, and scary amusement park rides than girls, while girls are more afraid of thunderstorms and the dark. Well, now, I'm thinking about this, right? Boys are more afraid of snakes. So the rubber snakes that we took in the school ground in the fifth grade to tease the girls, and they would run them going, oh! But that was all a put-on act that they did? That was a put-on act the girls did? Huh?
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1: The station for those who think young. WDJO. Jim LaBarbera, the legendary music professor, says, I'll bet you didn't know.
2: Mark Lindsay, the lead singer with Paul Revere and the Raiders, wrote this song called Him or Me, What's It Gonna Be? I said, what's this about? He said, well, it's about a girl that I was dating, and she was dating another guy, and I asked her, you know, who's it gonna be, me or is it gonna be him? I said, what happened? She took the other guy. I said, anybody we know? He said, yeah. Her name is Linda Evans. She became a star with the TV show Big Valley and then later Dynasty. Whatever happened to Linda Evans? Well, she stepped away from Hollywood, living now on a huge estate, 70 acres, near the small logging town of Rainier, Washington. Song about her, I don't know if she knows it's about her. Linda Evans with Paul Revere, Mark Lindsay. Him or me, who's it gonna be?

WDJO with the legends of rock and roll play. That's America and Sister Golden Hair. Blonde hair, beautiful blonde. A blonde sitting in a bar wondering why she only has three sisters when her brother has four.

0: WDJO welcomes the legendary Gladys Knight live in concert Friday night, September the 11th at the Tap Theater. And you gotta know she's gonna sing "I've Gotta Use My Imagination." All right, who has one today? Who has one?
1: Happy birthday!
0: Well, you share it with Adrienne Barbeau. I gotta tell you, Maude, Adrienne Barbeau, she has that strange voice, that kind of raspy voice. I find that to be very sensual. I think she's sexy. I think that voice is sexy. National Football League legend Joe Montana. Hugh Laurie from House has a birthday today. Dr. Oz. Dr. Merritt Oz has a birthday today. Peter Dinklage has a birthday. Joshua Jackson from Dawson's Creek has a birthday. You have a birthday? You share it with those folks. And Pookie Hudson, one of my favorite singers. Pookie Hudson, the Spaniels, Good Night, Sweetheart, Good Night. Judge Strunk, A Daisy a Day, One Hit Wonder. Joey D, the Peppermint Lounge in New York, came up with the Peppermint Twist. Now, Chubby did it, both feet on the ground. When Joey did it, Joey kind of lifted his leg a little bit, a little hitch in his step when he did it. And looking at the calendar, June the 11th, it's also Corn on the Cob Day. Can anybody eat the corn on the cob without looking, get messy? No, you can. German Chocolate Cake Day, love that, oh yeah. And Pizza Margarita Day.
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WDJO, where the music is Stevie Wonder and Superstition. Baseball players are really superstitious. My old friend Tommy Helms, second baseman for the Cincinnati Reds. I said, Tommy, what were you doing out in the field? I noticed between innings, you're kicking dirt all over the place. That was when they were playing the Atlanta Braves. And apparently, Felix Milan, a second baseman for Atlanta, he said he would put a hex on his second base spot. He said, so I was wiping that away. I didn't want to look at it. So I wiped it off. I didn't see it.

jail, the biggest dance of all time. Hank Ballard wrote it in the motel room in Cincinnati. Chubby Checker lifted it note for note, but Hank didn't care. He got writer's royalties. Made a bundle.

WDJO. Good times and great music. And I gotta shuffle my feet and get on out of here and make way for the Hammer. Ladies, the Hammer is here. Jerry the Hammer Stevens to help the ladies fight off the Pyromorphous until midnight tonight. Hey, join me tomorrow from 2 o'clock to 7, and I'll teach you things you've never heard. And if you stay by my side, this I promise, you and I will be forever young. I'm Jim LaBarbera. Thank you for listening. And above and beyond all, love somebody.

WDJO, good times, great music with the most music every hour at 7 o'clock. I'm the Hammer in the middle of a 30-minute continuous music marathon. Coming up, Heat Wave, The Spinners, and Orleans.

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J.O., where the music is the music that we all love. And who doesn't love Peter Noonan? 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It's almost un-American, except, you know, he's British.

0: KJO. Good times, great music, Heat Wave, and Boogie Nights. Still to come, Martha and the Vandellas, the Fine Young Cannibals, and Bongo Jerry. Next.
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4: 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The enchanting voice of Gladys Knight. One impressive hit after another. Gladys Knight. 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

Saturday and Sunday featuring the legendary Navy's Blue Angels. A friend of mine told me he saw them buzzing around out in the Tri-County area earlier today. I guess they were flying in to the Dayton International Airport. If you want more information, just go to our website,

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Great music. Check us out on Facebook. Just look up WDJO. Guy I miss on Facebook because he used to do his little mini concerts, and I really did enjoy them. Neil Sedaka.

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Oh, like

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And let's kick this hour off with the legendary Grassroots.

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